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10: A Better Life with Dr. Sanjay Gupta. 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And do they really work? Well, first, let's talk about actual magnesium. 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And most people get enough of it simply from the foods they eat. Now, if you're not getting enough, there are a few different types of supplements you can try. 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And maybe it's those things then that help you get some better sleep. I'm Dr. Sanjay Gupta, helping you live a better life.
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15: A better life with Dr. Sanjay Gupta.
16: Slowly but surely, AI is seeping its way into every corner of our lives. One area perhaps I didn't expect is diet advice. A new study out of Turkey found that chatbots are recommending to teen boys and girls that they restrict their daily calories to dangerously low levels and eat a balance of nutrients that are kind of out of whack. Remember, teenagers are growing, one pediatrician told us. If they aren't getting enough nutrition, it can really stunt their growth on a number of levels. And in extreme cases, it can lead to significant health consequences. Large language models, LLMs, they are designed to agree with you. So if you're looking to lose weight, they're going to push you pretty hard in that direction. They also sometimes don't know how to tell the difference between good information and bad information. And you know who does? Your doctor. I'm Dr. Sanjay Gupta, helping you live a better life.

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10: A better life with Dr. Sanjay Gupta. You ever wake up in the middle of the night or maybe first thing in the morning and notice drool on your pillow? Unless you're sleeping next to someone who hasn't already seen all your good, bad, and ugly, it's probably not that big a deal and not anything to worry about unless it's something that just started happening recently. When people drool at night, it's often because of a stuffy nose, acid reflux, or being a mouth breather. People who sleep on their stomach or side are more likely to drool than someone who sleeps on their back. But in some cases, drooling at night can be a warning sign of something more serious, like dental issues, sleep apnea, or even early symptoms of Parkinson's disease. If you're at all concerned about this, the best place to start is with an ENT doctor, an ears, nose, and throat doctor. They can recommend a sleep study to possibly get some answers. I'm Dr. Sanjay Gupta, helping you live a better life.
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19: If you're caring for an aging parent, you may feel quite often that you're alone in what you're doing. But you're not. Not by a long shot. According to a new report by the Pew Research Center, 10% of U.S. adults are caring for a parent over age 65. Millions more are caring for a spouse or partner 65 or older. Beyond the sheer numbers, this report, perhaps unsurprisingly, found a major difference in caregiver well-being between men and women. One psychologist we spoke to suggested thinking 5 years in the future and imagining where you are right now. Will you be glad you took something on, or regretful that you didn't? You also need to cut yourself some slack, he said, especially women. Don't try to shoulder all of the burden by yourself. You might need to ask for help before you burn out. You'll be so glad you did. I'm Dr. Sanjay Gupta, helping you live a better life.

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5: You ever wake up in the middle of the night or maybe first thing in the morning and notice drool on your pillow? Unless you're sleeping next to someone who hasn't already seen all your good, bad, and ugly, it's probably not that big a deal and not anything to worry about unless it's something that just started happening recently. When people drool at night, it's often because of a stuffy nose, acid reflux, or being a mouth breather. People who sleep on their stomach or side are more likely to drool than someone who sleeps on their back. But in some cases, drooling at night can be a warning sign of something more serious, like dental issues, sleep apnea, or even early symptoms of Parkinson's disease. If you're at all concerned about this, the best place to start is with an ENT doctor, an ears, nose, and throat doctor. They can recommend a sleep study to possibly get some answers. I'm Dr. Sanjay Gupta, helping you live a better life.
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9: Heart disease is still the leading cause of death here in the United States and around the world. But what if there was something you could do earlier in life to reduce the odds of becoming a statistic? Well, here in the United States, tens of millions of adults already take a statin to lower their cholesterol. But new guidance put out by the American College of Cardiology and the American Heart Association now emphasize that treating high cholesterol sooner could significantly reduce a person's lifetime risk of heart attack or stroke. How early are we talking? In your 30s, believe it or not. Of course, you need to talk to your doctor about whether statins are right for you, but you should know that the evidence is really starting to stack up that shows the earlier you get a jump on reducing lifelong exposure to plaque-causing lipids and lipoproteins, the better the odds are going to be for you. Make sure you get your cholesterol checked. That's the first step. I'm Dr. Sanjay Gupta, helping you live a better life.
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3: 54 degrees at 531. I'm Jocelyn Ciccolo. Here's what you need to know this morning. Law enforcement disrupted a plot to attack the Ultimate Fighting Championship event at the White House over the weekend. That plot included explosive drones designed to target buildings in the area to spark a mass evacuation and a second wave targeting a security checkpoint. Five people have been arrested across the country and charged with conspiracy to commit murder, among other counts. Investigators recovered firearms, ammunition, and encrypted text messages from 19 people suspected to have taken part. Expect delays on Route 81 today and tomorrow in Luzerne County between 9 and 3. The left lane of 81 northbound from Bear Creek, Route 115, that's exit 178, to Moosic, exit 180, will have restrictions and closures. PennDOT crews are patching and sealing cracks on the road again today and tomorrow. Route 81 northbound between Bear Creek and Moosic. Expect delays and road lane closures. And they're celebrating, and then there's the Scots celebrating. Scottish World Cup soccer fans recently drank Boston dry as they celebrated Scotland's 1-0 win over Haiti at Gillette Stadium from the World Cup. From Thursday to Sunday, bars and liquor stores sold four times as much as usual. Sam Adams had to schedule emergency deliveries just to keep up. They said, "We tripled St. Patrick's Day." Some bars' refrigerators actually broke because of how many times they were being opened. So supplies of Corona, Budweiser, Coors, Miller, Guinness, Mick Ultra, and Tennent's Lager, that's Scotland's most popular beer, all ran out.
4: Wow.
3: Yeah, so they're pretty happy, and it's just the beginning of the World Cup.
4: Yeah, they can put them down,
3: they
4: too.
3: They really can, yeah. Here's your Vantage Trust Federal Credit Union forecast from 2822 Future Alert Weather. Partly sunny today, maybe a few showers or a thunderstorm is possible, a high of 78. For tonight, mostly cloudy with a shower or storm, a low of 62. For tomorrow, clouds, some sunlight, maybe some scattered showers and storms. Going to be windy, though, with a high of 84. And then for Friday, partly sunny, possibility of a shower and a high of 78. 54 degrees at 533. I'm Jocelyn Ciccolo. 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
4: 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It is Wednesday, June 17th. Frankie, Jocelyn, and you. Good morning.

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0: There's nothing like
1: it. There really is nothing like it. And if you're not a fan of the heat and humidity, this is your jam.
0: It's been so absolutely beautiful. Yesterday was like a 10 out of 10. That was
1: right?
0: Great.
1: Right? We outside all day.
0: Yeah, you?
1: Same, yeah.
0: Yeah, your 28-22 partly, 28-22 future weather forecast from WBRE WYOU. Partly sunny today. We might see some showers and thunderstorms move in today with a high 78 degrees. Yesterday, perfect.
1: Perfect day. There's a little breeze, so it wasn't super hot.
0: 54 degrees and a little warmer than yesterday was at 542. Welcome to the show. 7:30 free money birthday wheel.
1: $105 in that jackpot.
0: Do the math. If nobody wins today,
1: tomorrow it's $300. Thursday, so we'd play for $410.
0: We'll try. 7:30 this morning. Today we're going to do What's Up Wednesday, counting down to Father's Day.
1: Right. So we want to know, who's your favorite all-time TV dad? There were so many.
0: Oh, they made TV dads funny, wonderful, caring, stupid. Like, there's so many.
1: It runs the gamut.
0: Go to our Facebook page and be part of the show. Barry Manilow, Mohegan Arena, Casey Plaza, one more time.
1: Yeah, and we've got your tickets between 7 and 7:30.
0: And we could be sending you to see Earth, Wind, and Fire and Lionel Richie in the U.S. city of your choice.
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1: Oh, you got that right. I must say it's news about 8 times today.
0: It was so nice out there. Windows open. Mm-hmm. 554, 54 degrees, going up to 78 today. Partly sunny, maybe a shower. Thunderstorm. Jocelyn has what you need to know next.
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2: It's 54 degrees at 6:02. I'm Jocelyn Ciccolo. Here's what you need to know this morning. A 23-year-old man was taken into custody in Philadelphia yesterday, hours after a fatal shooting prompted a hospital in Delaware into lockdown and forced employees to barricade themselves inside rooms. One person was killed, another injured in the shooting at Wilmington Hospital early yesterday afternoon. Authorities launched a manhunt for the suspect who fled the hospital. Law enforcement says that shooting was a targeted, isolated incident, though the investigation is ongoing following that shooting in Delaware. The Pennsylvania Supreme Court has ruled that skill game machines are illegal under the Gaming Control Act, reversing a lower court decision that allowed them to operate in various establishments. The court called the lower court ruling deeply flawed and issued a stay on enforcing the order for 120 days to give state lawmakers, along with Governor Josh Shapiro, time to address the devices through legislation. Those machines are found in thousands of businesses, social clubs, and nonprofits across the Commonwealth, generating revenue for those entities. And a snow day in San Diego? San Diego Zoo treated grizzly bears Scout and Montana to a snow day this week. They used industrial snow blowers to replicate the late spring weather that they would experience in the wild. The brother bears were rescued as cubs from an area outside the Yellowstone National Park about 20 years ago, and they call the zoo home.
3: Brother bears.
2: Brother bears frolicking in the snow in San Diego.
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3: 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What?
2: Bear conditioning. Ah!
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5: Dallas 309, an accident near Stredney Road. No problems on 81 or the Turnpike. No unusual delays on 380 or 84. We're looking good on the North Scranton Expressway and Business 6. 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I'm Christy O'Brien.
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7: Good Wednesday morning for today. Partly sunny with a few showers, perhaps a thunderstorm possible with highs in the upper 70s. Mostly cloudy tonight with a shower or thunderstorm with lows in the lower 60s. And for Thursday, clouds with some sunshine late in the day. There will be scattered showers and storms. Windy with highs into the mid 80s. And for Friday, partly sunny with a shower possible with highs in the upper 70s. With your 28-22 future alert weather forecast, I'm meteorologist Logan Westrop for Magic 93.
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2: It's 6:05, 55 degrees in Berwick, 54 here at our studios in Wilkes-Barre. 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
3: Man, oh man. It's Frankie and Jocelyn here. We made it to Hump Day, Wednesday, June 17th.

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1: 6:15, 54 degrees. 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
1: 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There's a whole bunch of them. We'll get to that next. Will you count?

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0: Your 2822 future alert weather forecast from WBRE WYU. Partly sunny today. Some showers and thunderstorms might move in later on. 78 for your high after that gorgeous day yesterday.
1: Perfection yesterday.
0: 54 degrees, 618.
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0: Yes, Father's Day is coming up on Sunday. Start your shopping now.
1: Yes, there's big crowds.
0: You don't want to be left out in the cold.
1: No.
0: Father's Day Sunday. Today we're asking you, who's your favorite TV dad? I could have said a zillion of them. I could have said all these funny ones. But you know who I said?
1: Who?
0: Charles Ingalls from The Little House on the Prairie.
1: Yes.
0: Michael Landon. Not only because he was a great dad and a great husband and the way he raised those kids and his values and everything else, but he had to do it back when they had nothing, no electricity, nothing. No running water, mm-hmm. like that. He worked his tail off.
1: He did.
0: And he still was such a great dad. I said Little House on the Prairie, Charles Ingalls. Who'd you say?
1: Oh, well, plus he's a girl dad, too.
0: Yeah.
1: I said Zeke Braverman from Parenthood.
0: Parenthood.
1: Yeah, Craig T. Nelson plays him. I loved that show, and he was like the all-knowing one, you know? So he was tough when he had to be, but he was kind when he had to be, and he had a garage where he fixed everything.
0: Ah.
1: So he kind of reminds me of Mike in that way, but I just thought he was so calm and collected. I liked Zeke Braverman from Parenthood, but like you, I could have said a million of them.
0: Yeah, there's so many good TV dads. What about you? Who's your favorite TV dad? Go to our Facebook page, be part of the show, or give us a call or a text at
1: 1-800-MAGIC-93.
0: The countdown to Father's Day is on. 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
0: 6:31, 54 degrees. Logan has that forecast coming up.
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3: 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No problems on 81 or the KC. No unusual delays on 84 or 380. Running accident-free on the Turnpike. In Dallas, earlier accident on 309 at Stredney Road is now clear and all lanes are open. If you see a traffic problem, call their toll-free tip line, 855-ROAD-TIP. I'm Christy O'Brien.
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0: It's our 2822 Future Alert weather meteorologist from WBRE WYOU, Logan Westrope. Good morning.
6: Hey, good Wednesday morning, Frankie Jocelyn.
0: So I'm at the drive-thru at McDonald's yesterday afternoon, and I told the girl at the window, I said, man, oh man, it's so nice out here. You should be outside. And she said to me, why can't every day be like this? And I said to her, I don't know the answer, but I know someone who does.
6: Yeah, I know. Trust me, if I had control, it would be nice and pleasant like this every day. I agree.
0: Yesterday was unbelievable.
1: Mm-hmm.
6: Yeah, it was so nice. It was a lot warmer than Monday. And, temperatures in the 70s from pretty much all day. We had the sunshine and a little bit of a breeze, so it was perfect.
1: It really was.
0: Even Jocelyn's dog, Bentley, got a tan. Like, it was nice.
1: He loved being out there.
6: Yeah, Cece loved it, too. She saw all the dogs barking around the neighborhood. So, she enjoyed it.
0: It was great.
6: A good day to walk the furry friends.
0: You got that right.
1: Yeah.
0: Today, we start to see some precipitation possibly moving in. Give us that complete 28-22 Future Alert weather forecast.
6: Yeah, so overall still clouds and some sunshine today. A few off and on showers, perhaps a thunderstorm, but you'll still find a majority of the time to be pretty dry. Highs in the upper 70s, and then for tonight, mostly cloudy with a shower or storm. Lows fall back to the lower 60s. Probably more rain here for tomorrow morning with showers and even a few thunderstorms, and they continue into the early afternoon. They become more isolated and eventually just taper off later into the day. And the clouds are stubborn at first with the rain, but eventually we'll see some late-day peaks of sun. Windy, a little bit more humid tomorrow with highs in the mid-80s, and then for Friday, partly sunny with a shower possible. We're into the upper 70s, and so far, the weekend partly sunny for both Saturday, Sunday, highs into the mid to upper 70s.
1: Well, that's good news for that big concert coming to Kirby Park on Saturday, part of the America 250 PA Concert Series.
6: Yes, I know. A lot of people are going to be outdoors for that, and yeah, looks pretty comfortable. It won't be humid either, and we'll have nights in the 50s this weekend. Ooh. So, open the windows up.
1: That's perfect for dancing outside.
0: Yes.
6: Yeah, so you're not sweating too much. Yeah, exactly. Yep. No dancing then.
0: Exactly. Logan, thanks a million. Enjoy your day.
6: Have a great day.
0: Even chair dancing
1: is fine. We'll accept it.
0: 6:35, 54 degrees. Good morning.
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11: Ozempic, Wegovy, GLP-1. Ones. Every day, one thought haunts you. What if I stop? A 2026 British Medical Journal study says you'll gain every pound back, but four times faster. So what now? There is an answer. Alex Gowen, patented hypnosis. The Journal of the American Medical Association says adding behavior therapy to GLP-1s produces nearly three times the results results than GLP-1s alone. 3 times the results. Hypnosis is behavior therapy, concentrated. And Alex Goen hypnosis is the only U.S. patented hypnosis proven useful by the U.S. Patent Office. 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
1: Frankie and Jocelyn here at 644 and 54 degrees. 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
2: Yeah, and you know who's going to be there? 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
1: No
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1: way.
2: Carson's going to be there. 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
0: Hey, it's Frankie and Jocelyn here on a beautiful Wednesday morning. Your 28-22 future alert weather forecast from WBRE WYOU. Partly sunny today. Some showers and a thunderstorm possible later on. Today's high, 78. 54 degrees at 6:48. And it's time for Frankie's Fun News.
1: For Wednesday, June 17th.
0: 1989. On this day in 1989, this was the number one song in the country. New Kids on the Block.
1: Oh, yeah. I played this one on repeat on my Walkman.
0: Oh, hey. Everybody did. Gosh. I'll Be Loving You Forever. Number one on this day in 1989. Became one of the great wedding songs of that year as well. New Kids bringing back some memories this morning from 1989, second grade. I remember hearing that song.
1: You didn't know what it meant then.
0: I know. This is a great song. Yeah. I didn't know what it meant. It was fantastic. This is the week Toy Story 5 opens up. Everybody's excited about that. How about Taylor Swift with that song?
1: I love that song.
0: From Toy Story 5. Immediately went to number one. Wow. Taylor Swift's 15th number one song of her career. And Toy Story 5 opens up in theaters on Friday. Taylor Swift talking about the movie and talking about, I think, probably her favorite character, Jessie, in the new movie.
2: I think the thing about Jessie's story in Toy Story 5, without spoiling anything about the film, is that we've seen her since the second film, and we've loved her since then, and we've seen her go through such heartbreak and such, you know, triumphs and loss, and we've learned her backstory. But in Toy Story 5, we see such a character development and really lessons that I could relate to as she's grown up and as she's learned more about her experiences and her memories, and not just with Bonnie, but also with Emily.
0: I think that movie's going to be really good.
1: I think it's going to be amazing. I think it's going to be a blockbuster. What do you think?
0: I think
1: it's going to make some money.
0: I have a funny feeling it will. And today, we celebrate the birthday of the man, the myth, the legend, who is coming back to Mohegan Arena, KC Plaza, for one more concert.
1: And we have your tickets coming up right after 7.
0: Barry Manilow. Today, it's his birthday, and we think of all those great songs, all those great memories. He's been on the show many, many times.
3: I remember all my life, raining down as cold as ice.
0: Now, he's been dealing with his health issues. I'm going to ask you how old you think he is, because I think it's kind of, I don't know, it's pretty well known at this point.
1: I think so. I want to say like 80 or 81.
0: 83 years old today.
1: Yeah, happy birthday.
0: Barry Manilow, July 1st at the arena. And when he sings some of these songs after his cancer battle, I think it's going to be, like, it's going to mean a lot more to him.
1: Oh, 100%. And if you've never seen Barry, you need to.
0: And when you go to the show, usually he ends with "It's a Miracle." And I think after what he's been through,
3: it's a miracle.
0: That song will take on all new meaning
1: for
0: him and everybody else, plus this one.
3: Looks like we've made it. Left each other on the way.
0: And for somebody like him who spent his life on the stage, to kind of get to the point in your life where you're saying goodbye, that is tough, man.
1: It's so hard, but he is such a showman. Such a good showman.
0: It's going to be a great show, and we have tickets right after 7 o'clock. The 80s, 90s, and now.
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0: With that free money birthday wheel lurking in about 37 minutes. We're going to hopefully give you some big money.
1: Yeah, $105 in the jackpot this morning.
0: If nobody wins today, tomorrow would be $300 Thursday. We'd add $300 to the jackpot.
1: So that jackpot would be $410.
0: Oh my gosh, let's do it. Let's do it today, maybe tomorrow as well.
1: Let's do both days. Why not?
0: 655, 54 degrees. It's gorgeous out there. Jocelyn has what you need to know coming up next. And we just mentioned concert tickets coming up right after 7.
1: Barry Manilow one last time at the Mohegan Arena at KC Plaza.
0: Well, hopefully, July 1st. Hopefully give them to you in just a few minutes.
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4: Ozempic, Wegovy, GLP-1s, every day one thought haunts you. What if I stop? A 2026 British Medical Journal study says you'll gain every pound back, but four times faster. So what now? There is an answer. Alex Goen, patent and hypnosis. The Journal of the American Medical Association says adding behavior therapy to GLP-1s produces nearly three times the results than GLP-1s alone. Three times the results. Hypnosis is behavior therapy, concentrated. 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
0: 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Tommy, good morning.
12: Good morning, Frankie.
0: Everybody talks about the four C's. You talk about the five
12: C's. 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Cut, color, clarity, carat weight, and also cost. 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The most important thing, as far as I'm concerned, is the color of the diamond. You don't have to be a gemologist, see that something's white or yellow. Next thing is the cut of the diamond. Diamond's like a prism. If it's not cut right, it's not going to shine right. Oh. So, I mean, those are the two most important things. Then the dollar You know, it tells you what price range you want to be, what size diamond you want to be, basically.
0: Wow, and let me tell you, women want that thing to shine.
12: Oh, they do. 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And anybody can see white or yellow, you know,
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12: diamond.
0: Seriously, it makes a big difference. So you got the four C's, plus you add in the cost, and I think that's part of the education when people come in to see you.
12: Absolutely. That's just the tip of the iceberg, Frank. You know, when seriously? They come in, we explain everything in detail.
0: Beautiful. 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
1: 57 degrees at 7:01. I'm Jocelyn Ciccolo. Here's what you need to know this morning. Law enforcement officials disrupted a plot to attack the Ultimate Fighting Championship event at the White House

0: by Pays It Forward with an act of kindness. Ultimately, we're doing this because it makes people happy, and if it made you smile, then go do something to make someone else smile.
1: That's a great idea.
0: Just dogs make everybody smile.
1: A dog kissing booth. Mm-hmm. Oh, I love it.
0: I like it. Bentley, get ready. We're going to set up shop. Oh, I have a question for you, though. Uh-oh. What did the dog install in his car to impress his friends?
1: I don't know.
0: A subwoofer.
1: Oh, now that's...
0: A subwoofer. Woofer. 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
3: For the most part, things are looking good this morning. No problems on 81 or the North Cross Valley. No unusual delays on 115 or the Turnpike. 80 westbound, watch for road work between 81 and Cunningham, starting at mile marker 259. If you see a traffic problem, call their toll-free tip line, 855-ROAD-TIP. I'm Christy O'Brien.
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5: Good Wednesday morning for today. Partly sunny with a few showers, perhaps a thunderstorm possible with highs in the upper 70s. Mostly cloudy tonight with a shower, a thunderstorm with lows in the lower 60s. And for Thursday, clouds with some sunshine late in the day. There will be scattered showers and storms, windy with highs into the mid 80s. And for Friday, partly sunny with a shower possible with highs in the upper 70s. With your 2822 future alert weather forecast, from meteorologist Logan Westrope for Magic 93.
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0: 7:05, 53 degrees in Thornhurst, sunny 57 here at our studios in Wilkes-Barre. Now more of the 80s, 90s, and now on Magic 93.
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1: It sure is. 7:13 and 57 degrees this morning. We're giving away tickets to see Barry Manilow one last time, Mohegan Arena, Casey Plaza.
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1: A huge event coming to the arena. You and Barry Manilow, caller number 10. Good luck.

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3: Thank you.
4: You're welcome. Nice going. Who's this?
3: Tracy.
4: Where are you from?
3: Springbrook.
4: What are you doing up so early?
3: Getting ready to go to work.
4: Well, you got a good way to start the day here. A pair of tickets to see Barry Manilow.
3: Oh, I'm thrilled.
4: Barry Manilow, the last Wilkes-Barre concert, Mohegan Arena, Casey Plaza, July 1st. It will be an event, and you guys will be there on us, okay?
3: Thank you.
5: All right, so what's your favorite Barry Manilow song? Are you a fan-a-low?
3: Oh, my God. Yes.
4: At the Copa.
3: That's a good one. I like Even Now.
4: Even Now.
5: I love that one.
4: Oh, my gosh. Yeah, there's so many good
5: there
4: ones.
5: There really are. There's not a bad one in the bunch.
3: No. No, there's not.
4: Well, I'm so glad you get to go on us. Congratulations.
3: Thank you.
5: We've got more chances for you to win coming up this week.
4: Love it. Barry Manilow, July 1st at the arena. And today's his birthday.
5: Oh, happy birthday, Barry.
4: 83 years old. Frankie and Jocelyn here. Your 28-22 Future Alert weather forecast from WBRE WYOU. Should be pretty good today. Partly sunny. Some showers and a thunderstorm might move in later on with a high 78. 57 degrees now. It's 7:18.
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4: All right, Father's Day's on Sunday. Today we're asking you, who's your favorite TV dad? So many great TV dads over the years. Funny ones, serious ones, great ones, stupid, goofy ones.
5: Yep.
4: And on Facebook, we're asking you this morning, who's your favorite TV dad? A bunch of people, including Molly, said Tim the Tool Man. Tim Taylor, hands down, Tim Allen on Home Improvement.
5: Yeah, I love that one. Donna says Mr. C, Mr. Cunningham on Happy Days.
4: Happy Days, very good.
5: Howard, right? Yeah, Howard Cunningham.
4: Howard Cunningham. Yeah. Jackie mentions Mr. Brady from the Brady Bunch.
5: Oh, yeah.
4: He got to work from home. He was doing his architecture stuff right there in that study.
5: That study was so cool.
4: That was awesome.
5: Alice would show up with the coffee. It was great.
4: Yes.
5: Lauren mentions Carl Winslow from Family Matters.
4: Oh, that's a great one as well. A lot of people are saying Charles Ingalls. I mentioned him as well from Little House on the Prairie. Mm-hmm. Michael Landon, great, great, great TV dad.
5: Oh, yeah. Leslie says Mike Heck from The Middle. She says he reminded me so much of my working class, strong, but gentle and kind dad.
4: The Middle with the Heck family, mm-hmm. Aaron, and I love that show.
5: Yep.
4: It was hilarious. And Lisa on Facebook mentions Phil Dunphy from Modern Family.
5: Oh, yeah. He's classic.
4: Classic.
5: Love him.
4: All right. Father's Day's on Sunday. So who's your favorite TV dad? Go to our Facebook page, be part of the show, or give us a call or a text. That's
5: 1-800-MAGIC-93.
4: Now, years ago, they would ask this question, and the winner in every survey, every poll, was Bill Cosby, Cliff Huxtable from The Cosby
5: mm-hmm.
4: Show. And then that kind of changed over the years.
5: Yeah.
4: But he was always ranked as the number one TV dad.
5: Always was, yeah. He was great.
4: Now he doesn't really make the survey
5: anymore.
4: No,
5: not anymore.
4: 7:20, good morning.
0: They have one job. To make your morning better. 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
2: 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Why?
1: 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Logan, and your forecast coming up.

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0: Frankie and Jocelyn at 731 and 57 degrees. This is so cool. Coming to the Pavilion at Montage Mountain August 7th, Billy Idol.
1: Practice your sneer. You can do it back to him. Yeah, August 7th, that big concert. Jerry's got tickets every afternoon.
0: Oh, my gosh. Billy Idol and Devo. Do you think Devo's going to do Whip It? Like, if they don't. Like, what exactly?
1: Do they still wear those hats?
0: I hope so.
1: They have to.
0: You would think so.
1: Yeah.
0: That's going to be a big show. Jerry's got tickets every afternoon this week. 7:32 now. All right, your forecast with Logan coming up and the free money birthday wheel. All right, it's not like a gigantic jackpot, but it's still good money.
1: It's still good. $105. I mean, we just had a winner on Monday. If we could do it twice in a week, that would be pretty cool. $105.
0: That's what we would like. Mm-hmm. And it's coming up next.
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2: For the most part, things are looking good this morning. No problems on 81 or the Casey. No unusual delays on 84 or 380. A running accident free on the Turnpike. Drums, 80 westbound. There's road work between 81 and Cunningham. If you see a traffic problem, call our toll-free tip line, 855-ROAD-TIP. I'm Christy O'Brien.
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4: Good Wednesday morning for today. Partly sunny with a few showers, perhaps a thunderstorm possible with highs in the upper 70s. Mostly cloudy tonight with a shower, a thunderstorm with lows in the lower 60s. And for Thursday, clouds with some sunshine late in the day. There will be scattered showers and storms, windy with highs into the mid 80s. And for Friday, partly sunny with a shower possible with highs in the upper 70s. With your 2822 future alert weather forecast, I'm meteorologist Logan Westrope for Magic 93.
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0: Let's see if we can do it. We're going to spin this first wheel for the month. We'll see if we can get your month to come up today. Come on, come on.
1: Let's go.
0: November. 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
0: 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Who's this?
20: Hi, Liz.
0: Liz, where are you from?
20: I'm from Plains.
0: Hey, is your birthday in the month of November?
20: Oh my goodness, yes.
0: You're playing the Free Money Birthday Wheel!
1: What? $105 this morning, Liz.
20: Okay, great. That would hopefully.
0: That would come in handy for something fun, right?
20: Right, right.
0: Fourth of July fireworks.
1: Hot dogs, hamburgers, everything you need.
20: Right, right.
0: What are you doing up so early today?
20: Oh, we have to work.
0: Yeah, I know.
1: Same.
0: Got to work, but we'd love you to win today, too, so we're going to try. We're going to spin this second wheel. See if we can match up your birthday with the month of November for $105. Liz, good luck.
2: All right, thank you.
0: Is your birthday on November 23rd?
2: No.
1: Oh, when's your birthday, November?
2: November 27th.
1: Oh.
2: Oh, jeepers. That's too bad.
1: It is too bad. I'm so sorry.
0: Well, we cannot send you the money. We were close, though.
1: We were.
2: Yeah, thank you.
0: We will send you the works, though. 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
2: Okay, great.
0: Well, no winner this morning. Let's do a little $300 Thursday tomorrow.
1: Great idea. $300 Thursday thanks to McCarthy Tire Service. 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
2: 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Make sure you're listening right after 8 o'clock this morning. 7:45, 57 degrees. 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
0: 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Your 2822 Future Alert weather forecast from WBRE WYOU. Partly sunny today. We might see some showers and a thunderstorm move through later on with a high 78 degrees. It's warmer than yesterday.
1: It is.
0: 57 degrees. It's nice out there. 749.
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0: All right, this morning, since Father's Day, the most important holiday of the year is coming up on Sunday.
1: Yes, it is. Don't forget.
0: Don't forget. We're asking you today, who's your favorite TV dad? TV has depicted dad in so many ways.
1: Sure has.
0: Smart, kind, wise, stupid. Like, you know what I mean? Yeah. There's just so many of them. And on Facebook, your thoughts this morning about your favorite TV dad.
1: Candy and Carol both mentioned Jack Pearson from This Is Us.
0: Oh, my gosh. Mm-hmm. Yes. A bunch of people said Mr. Walton on The Waltons.
1: Oh, yeah.
0: I mean, that dad, too. He's dealing with the depression. He's got all these kids.
1: Millions of kids.
0: He got the grandparents living with him. Oh. Like, there's a lot of stuff going on.
1: He's got a lot going on. Speaking of a lot going on, a texter mentioned Archie Bunker from All in the Family.
0: Archie Bunker. Yeah, he was a good one, too. Uh-huh. Mr. C, Howard Cunningham from Happy Days. That's a very popular one.
1: Yeah, Tiff mentions Dan from Roseanne.
0: Oh, yeah, that's pretty good.
1: He is a good dad, yeah.
0: Everybody Loves Raymond. Ray Barone is another one of the classics.
1: Oh, that's a good one. Lots of people are agreeing with you. Charles Ingalls from Little House on the Prairie.
0: A good one. Somebody said Herman Munster from The Munsters.
1: Yeah.
0: Like, he was a monster, but he was a good guy.
1: He was a good guy. Oh, Peter mentions Murray Goldberg.
0: Oh, the Goldbergs.
1: From the Goldbergs, yes.
0: Oh, Tim Taylor, Tim Allen on Home Improvement is always up there in the list of favorite TV dads. Mm-hmm.
1: Oh, yeah,
0: well.
1: Danny Tanner from Full House. That's another one. Gosh. That's a good one. Polly mentioned that one.
0: Now, see, somebody just texted in, and it's a buddy of mine because they know how much I love The Sopranos. Tony Soprano.
1: He took care of his family.
0: He took care of his family. He made a lot of money for his family. He worked very hard for his family. There were times he threatened to put them through a wall.
1: Right.
0: But he was a TV dad.
1: And who among us hasn't threatened to put our family through a wall? I do it on the daily. I mean, come on. And I like RG mentions James Evans from Good Times. Oh and Tom Bradford from Eight Is Enough.
0: Oh,
1: yes.
0: Geez.
1: That was a good one.
0: TV dads. All right. We want to hear about your favorite TV dad. Go to our Facebook page, be part of the show, or give us a call or a text at
1: 1-800-MAGIC-93.
0: Tony Soprano sure expanded the kids' vocabulary.
1: Yes,
0: and I think
1: did.
0: That was a good thing,
1: sure.
0: too. 752, 57 degrees. Good morning. Tell

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1: Magic 93.
0: All right, I don't think you're watching the World Cup, are you?
1: Parts of it, yeah.
0: Well, last night I was watching Argentina. I think they're the reigning champs. Uh-huh. So Argentina has Lionel Messi. Like, Messi. Everybody knows.
1: Everybody knows Messi,
0: if
1: yeah.
0: It's not Ronaldo, or it's probably Messi, right. The greatest player of all time. Yesterday was the 20th anniversary of his first World Cup goal. Uh-huh. Last night he scores 3. Like, that is so unbelievable. At that age,
1: at that level,
0: to be able to still do it, 3 goals last night, a hat trick on the 20th anniversary of his first one. And I don't know much about soccer, but watching Argentina last night was like watching a whole other sport.
1: It's like a masterclass.
0: They're so fast. Yeah. The way they kick and flick and pass that ball and roll it. Like, you think everybody, oh boy, these people are all good. Then you see Argentina, it's like, what are they doing? It's like, no wonder they get the ball past everybody. It's
1: right.
0: Crazy.
1: And the way they do it, they make it look so easy. Like, ooh. I could totally go out on the pitch and do that. You can't.
0: No,
1: you
0: can't. They're just, I don't know.
1: And the amount of running they do, it's like they're just a whole other level.
0: The field is bigger than, like, it's
1: massive.
0: Crazy. It's like the size of Manuka. It's like the field.
1: And there's no Subarus.
0: There's no. If the World Cup continues, don't forget USA is coming up on Friday, 3:00 against Australia. 57 degrees, 756, and Jocelyn has what you need to know next.
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1: 61 degrees at 8:02. I'm Jocelyn Ciccolo. Here's what you need to know this morning. 23-year-old man was taken into custody in Philadelphia hours after a fatal shooting prompted a hospital in Delaware to go into lockdown and forced employees to barricade themselves inside rooms. One person was killed, another injured in the shooting at Wilmington Hospital earlier yesterday afternoon. Authorities launched a manhunt for the suspect who fled from the hospital. Law enforcement officials say the shooting was a targeted, isolated incident. The investigation is continuing.

0: Gillette Stadium. From Thursday to Sunday, bars and liquor stores in Boston sold four times as much as they normally do. Sam Adams actually had to schedule emergency deliveries to keep up with the demand. They said, we tripled St. Patrick's Day. Some bars' refrigerators actually broke because of how many times they were being opened. So they say supplies of Corona, Bud, Coors, Miller, Guinness, Mick Ultra, and Tennent's Lager, which is Scotland's most popular beer, all ran out.
1: Wow.
0: Those Scots, man, they are not messing around.
1: No, the Scots can put it away.
0: They can put it away, yeah. And, you know, we've got some problems already on the roadways. Here's Christy with Magic 93 Traffic.
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3: 81 at Pittston. Watch for stop traffic in both directions. We've got reports of an accident. Dunmore, 81 southbound. Delays between 380 and the Biden Expressway due to road work. Drums, 80 westbound. There's road work between 81 and Cunningham. If you see a traffic problem, call their toll-free tip line 855-ROAD-TIP. I'm Christy O'Brien.
4: Good Wednesday morning for today. Partly sunny with a few showers, perhaps a thunderstorm possible with highs in the upper 70s. Mostly cloudy tonight with a shower, a thunderstorm with lows in the lower 60s. And for Thursday, clouds with some sunshine late in the day. There will be scattered showers and storms, windy with highs into the mid 80s. And for Friday, partly sunny with a shower possible with highs in the upper 70s. With your 28-22 future alert weather forecast, I'm meteorologist Logan Westrope for Magic 93.
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0: It's 8:05, 59 degrees in Lehman, 61 here at our studios in Wilkes-Barre. 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
0: Hey, it's Frankie and Jocelyn here. Your 2822 future alert weather forecast from WBRE WYOU. Not bad today. Partly sunny. We'll see some showers and thunderstorms move through later on. Today's high 78. Up to 62 now at 817.
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0: Since Sunday is the ultimate day, the ultimate holiday, Father's Day.
1: Yes.
0: We remind you about it, first of all, and then we ask you, who's your favorite TV dad? TV dads. There's been so many great ones over the years. Your Facebook posts and your texts have been great this morning.
1: They really have been. So a texter says, Jim Belushi from According to Jim.
0: Yeah, he gets a lot of good mentions in
1: he
0: this.
1: He does. Another one says Al Bundy. My husband likes Al Bundy.
0: From
1: Married with Children.
0: Married with Children, yes.
1: You're going to like this one. Frank Costanza from Seinfeld. I mean, everything he did with love.
0: Frank Costanza was so loud, so wild, so like 0 to 100 in 2 seconds. And yet, he reminded so many people of their own fathers.
1: Oh, 100%. I mean, who else created their own holiday?
0: Right.
1: You know?
0: It's a Festivus for the rest of us.
1: It is. A Ward Cleaver.
0: Oh, Leave
1: That's
0: It to
1: another
0: Beaver
1: one. Yeah,
0: back
1: it
0: in
1: to
0: the
1: Beaver.
0: Day.
1: But I like this one from Christine. She said, Blake Carrington from Dynasty. Family always came first.
0: Oh, my gosh. Yeah, no matter whether he was blackmailing people or whatever.
1: Mm-hmm.
0: That's the thing. What did you say when we talk about favorite TV dads?
1: I said Zeke Braverman from Parenthood. He was played by Craig T. Nelson, but he was the true patriarch of the family. Like, he was calm, he was collected, he was the wise one. He could fix anything. Kind of reminded me of Mike.
0: Yeah.
1: Now, who did you say?
0: I could have said a lot of them, including a lot of the funny ones, but I went with Little House on the Prairie's Charles Ingalls.
1: Yes.
0: Because not only was Michael Landon on that show such a great dad, but he had to deal with being out in the fields. Like, he had no electricity, no running water.
1: No bathroom.
0: There were so many challenges, and yet he was such a great dad. And man, he had great hair.
1: He did have good hair.
0: Michael Landon had some great hair. What about you? Your favorite TV dad? Go to our Facebook page, be part of the show, or give us a call or a text at
1: 1-800-MAGIC-93.
0: That was some great hair.
1: It really was good hair.
0: 8:19, good morning. Good morning.
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4: 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What if I stop? A 2026 British Medical Journal study says you'll gain every pound back, but 4 times faster. So what now? There is an answer. Alex Goen patented hypnosis. The Journal of the American Medical Association says adding behavior therapy to GLP-1s produces nearly 3 times the results than GLP-1s alone. 3 times the results. Hypnosis is behavior therapy, concentrated. And Alex Goen hypnosis is the only U.S. patented hypnosis proven useful by the U.S. Patent Office. 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
0: Today we're getting an education on diamonds with our friend Tommy from Tovana Company in the Dallas Shopping Center. 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
13: Good morning, Frankie.
0: Everybody talks about the four C's. You talk about the five
13: C's. 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Cut, color, clarity, carat, weight, and also cost. 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The most important thing, as far as I'm concerned, is the color of the diamond. You don't have to be a gemologist, see that something's white or yellow. Next thing is the cut of the diamond. Diamond's like a prism. If it's not cut right, it's not going to shine right. So, I mean, those are the two most important things. Then the dollar, you know, it tells you what price range you want to be, what size diamond you want to be, basically.
0: Wow, and let me tell you, women want that thing to shine.
13: Oh, they do. 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And anybody can see white or yellow, you know,
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13: diamond.
0: Seriously, it makes a big difference. So you got the four C's, plus you add in the cost. And I think that's part of the education when people come in to see you.
13: Absolutely. That's just the tip of the iceberg, Frank. You know, when seriously? They come in, we explain everything in detail.
0: Beautiful. Tommy from Tovana Company in the Dallas Shopping Center, ready to educate you on the four C's, the five C's, and so much more. Tommy, that's awesome. Thanks a million.
13: No problem. Buddy, anytime, kiddo.
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0: 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Logan SF forecast coming up.
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0: A final reminder this time around, Lionel Richie, Earth, Wind, and Fire, and you. You could be seeing them in the U.S. city of your choice. We're giving away flights, hotel, concert tickets, and more in this national contest. 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
0: 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Don't text and drive. We'll text you back to confirm your entry, and good luck. And our next national text keyword coming up around 11 o'clock this morning. All right, we got some precipitation here in the forecast. Logan has it coming up.
2: 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Here's Christy with Magic 93 Traffic.
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4: 81 northbound stop traffic between Wilkes-Barre and Pittston. We've got an accident at mile marker 176. Dunmore, 81 southbound, slow between 380 and the Biden Expressway due to road work. Drums, 80 westbound, construction between 81 and Cunningham. If you see a traffic problem, call our toll-free tip line, 855-ROAD-TIP. I'm Christy O'Brien.
5: Good Wednesday morning for today. Partly sunny with a few showers, perhaps a thunderstorm possible with highs in the upper 70s. Mostly cloudy tonight with a shower, a thunderstorm with lows in the lower 60s. And for Thursday, clouds with some sunshine late in the day. There will be scattered showers and storms, windy with highs into the mid 80s. And for Friday, partly sunny with a shower possible with highs in the upper 70s. With your 28-22 future alert weather forecast, I'm meteorologist Logan Westrope for Magic 93.
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0: 62 degrees at 8:33. Well, it looks like good weather Saturday for the big concert at Kirby Park, the America 250 PA Concert Series.
2: That's great news. 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Lady A, En Vogue, and they just added Eddie Day and TNT, right?
0: Oh my gosh, yeah. It's going to be a party. There's going to be so much stuff for people to do. 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

the 80s, 90s, and now. Magic 93 and Frankie in the Morning watching the World Cup last night. Argentina, Lionel Messi, they look tough to beat. That was really good. The World Cup continues for us. The USA versus Australia, Friday, 3 o'clock.

The 80s, 90s, and now, Magic 93 and Frankie in the morning. A nice morning out there, but we do have some precipitation in the forecast. Logan has all the details coming up.

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12: 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Pretty nice out there. Partly sunny. We could see some showers and thunderstorms move in later. 78. Tonight, 62. Chance of a shower or thunderstorm. Tomorrow, clouds, some sun later on. Looks like a better chance of some scattered showers and thunderstorms tomorrow. It's supposed to be windy tomorrow with a high 84 and maybe a shower on Friday. Otherwise, partly sunny and 78. 65 at your home for the 80s, 90s, and now with the most music on the job. 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

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Hope you're enjoying it. 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The jackpot tomorrow is going to be $410. Oh, big money, and we've been lucky lately. We've been on a roll. We'll try to give it to you 7:30 tomorrow.

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2: My name's Robin Fletcher. I've smoked for 46 years. I went to a seminar in March. My best friend came with me. Neither one of us smoked a cigarette. I took my three sisters and my brother-in-law and my sister's best friend and went. None of them have smoked a cigarette, and I want to thank you from the bottom of my heart.
3: My name is Jen Carpenter. I went to a seminar of the Stop Smoking, and it worked. A friend of mine also went, and he still no longer smokes, and it was just amazing.
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Everybody is. 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
1: 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Partly sunny today, 78. Some showers and thunderstorms might move in later on. 62 tonight, and the same thing for tomorrow, 84 though. It's 70

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Lady A and En Vogue. Oh, my gosh. That's going to be big. And it looks like nice weather, too. 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

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Okay, Billy Idol and Devo coming to the Pavilion at Montage Mountain in August. 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

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Partly sunny today. Might see some showers and a thunderstorm moving through later on. 78. Tonight, clouds. Chance of a shower or storm, 62. Tomorrow, clouds. Some sun later on in the day, but scattered showers and thunderstorms are possible. Tomorrow's windy with a high 84. We're up to 72 degrees right now. Easy.

the 80s and 90s and now, Magic 93 and Frankie in the Morning. Barry Manilow turns 83 years old today, and he is coming to the arena, Mohegan Arena, KC Plaza, July 1st, his last Wilkes-Barre concert. We have tickets for you to win tomorrow morning.

0: Maybe all you want is something good to eat while enjoying the World Cup Magic 93. It's a good thing, honestly. You know, if you were bummed that you couldn't grab tickets for the World Cup in Philly, you know what? Don't worry about it, because you can watch it for free here in Northeast PA and not spend $24 on a corn dog. Isn't that wild? How about $8 for an ice pop? It's water and flavored. $8. You know what? You head down to Courthouse Square in Scranton. 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They have watch parties all month long. Portugal versus Democratic Republic of Congo. That'll take place at 1. England versus Croatia, 4 p.m. Oh, Uzbekistan versus Colombia, 10 p.m. I'm telling you, it's all day and a whole lot of fun happening for free. You can watch.
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going to be an iconic summer. Your last chance to see Barry Manilow. Yes, his last Wilkes-Barre show happening July 1st. And Magic 93 has your chance to win tickets when it comes to Mohegan Arena, KC Plaza. 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I'm good.

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5: 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What if I stop? A 2026 British Medical Journal study says you'll gain every pound back, but four times faster. So what now? There is an answer. Alex Gowen, patented hypnosis. The Journal of the American Medical Association says adding behavior therapy to GLP-1s produces nearly three times the results than GLP-1s alone. Three times the results! Hypnosis is behavior therapy, concentrated, and Alex Gowen hypnosis is the only U.S. patented hypnosis proven useful by the U.S. Patent Office. 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
11: A better life with Dr. Sanjay Gupta.
12: Heart disease is still the leading cause of death here in the United States and around the world. But what if there was something you could do earlier in life to reduce the odds of becoming a statistic? Well, here in the United States, Tens of millions of adults already take a statin to lower their cholesterol. But new guidance put out by the American College of Cardiology and the American Heart Association now emphasize that treating high cholesterol sooner could significantly reduce a person's lifetime risk of heart attack or stroke. How early are we talking? In your 30s, believe it or not. Of course, you need to talk to your doctor about whether statins are right for you, but you should know that the evidence is really starting to stack up that shows the earlier you get a jump on reducing lifelong exposure to plaque-causing lipids and lipoproteins, the better the odds are going to be for you. Make sure you get your cholesterol checked. That's the first step. I'm Dr. Sanjay Gupta, helping you live a better life.
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1: Father's Day will run deep for Alex Warren on Sunday Magic 93. He's on tour, and elements of his late father are in his show. You can hear snippets of his voice. You can see his show. He'll be in Philadelphia July 10th. Here's Alex Warren in Ordinary on Magic 93.
2: They say the holy water's watered down, and this town's lost its faith. 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

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They're going on a road trip. 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Apple pie returning June 23rd.

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Yeah. Those dishpan hits.

0: 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We'll see you bright and early on Thursday. 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

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It's a concert flyaway. We love these. Magic 93 has your chance to see Lionel Richie and Earth, Wind, and Fire when they take the stage together. And you can see them in any city in the States that they're having their tour stop. 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

0: 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Jerry Patton, Lionel Richie, Earth, Wind & Fire bringing the greatest hits back to the stage. 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
19: Slowly but surely, AI is seeping its way into every corner of our lives. One area perhaps I didn't expect is diet advice. A new study out of Turkey found that chatbots are recommending to teen boys and girls that they restrict their daily calories to dangerously low levels and eat a balance of nutrients that are kind of out of whack. Remember, teenagers are growing, one pediatrician told us. If they aren't getting enough nutrition, it can really stunt their growth on a number of levels. And in extreme cases, it can lead to significant health consequences. Large language models, LLMs, they are designed to agree with you. So if you're looking to lose weight, they're going to push you pretty hard in that direction. They also sometimes don't know how to tell the difference between good information and bad information. And you know who does? Your doctor. I'm Dr. Sanjay Gupta, helping you live a better life.
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It's Jerry Patton. Hey, tomorrow morning from 10 to 11, Kara Hart's going to be live at McCarthy Tire Service at Wilkes-Barre with your free America PA 250 show tickets for the Kirby Park Show Saturday night with En Vogue and Lady A. They're going to be free. Just say, Kara, give me some tickets. She'll give you a pair tomorrow morning, 10 to 11. 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Every

Going to be a great weekend at Kirby Park as we celebrate America 250 with Lady A and En Vogue. That is going to be happening on Saturday night. The weather should be great for that, too. 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
7: You ever wake up in the middle of the night or maybe first thing in the morning and notice drool on your pillow? Unless you're sleeping next to someone who hasn't already seen all your good, bad, and ugly, it's probably not that big a deal and not anything to worry about unless it's something that just started happening recently. When people drool at night, it's often because of a stuffy nose, acid reflux, or being a mouth breather. People who sleep on their stomach or side are more likely to drool than someone who sleeps on their back. But in some cases, drooling at night can be a warning sign of something more serious, like dental issues, sleep apnea, or even early symptoms of Parkinson's disease. If you're at all concerned about this, the best place to start is with an ENT doctor, an ears, nose, and throat doctor. They can recommend a sleep study to possibly get some answers. I'm Dr. Sanjay Gupta, helping you live a better life.
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4: 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What if I stop? A 2026 British Medical Journal study says you'll gain every pound back, but four times faster. So what now? There is an answer. Alex Gowen, patented hypnosis. The Journal of the American Medical Association says adding behavior therapy to GLP-1s produces nearly three times the results than GLP-1s alone. Three times the results! Hypnosis is behavior therapy, concentrated. 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

0: 93. It's Jerry Patton. There's a social media trend. I don't want to do this too close to dinner. It's people making blue hot dogs. What they do is they boil them in blue Gatorade. Somebody tried it, says it works. Kids may find it fun. I go, just cover it up with some Texas wiener sauce and I'll be happy.
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4: 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No problems on 81 or the KC. No unusual delays on 84 or 380. A running accident free on the Turnpike. In Wilkes-Barre, no unusual delays on the North Cross Valley or 115. If you see a traffic problem, call their toll-free tip line 855-ROAD-TEP. I'm Christy O'Brien.
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18: 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I smoked for 46 years. I went to a seminar in March. My best friend came with me. Neither one of us smoked a cigarette. 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None of them have smoked a cigarette, and I want to thank you from the bottom of my heart.
19: 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A friend of mine also went, and he still no longer smokes, and it was just amazing.
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5: 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No problems on 81 or the North Cross Valley. No unusual delays on 80 or 115. We're accident-free on the Turnpike. No problems reported on 380 or 84. If you see a traffic problem, call their toll-free tip line, 855-ROAD-TIP. I'm Christy O'Brien.
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17: 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But are they safe? And do they really work? Well, first, let's talk about actual magnesium. That's an essential mineral that is needed for more than 300 different processes in the body, according to one dietitian. And most people get enough of it simply from the foods they eat. Now, if you're not getting enough, there are a few different types of supplements you can try. But as always, you should talk to your doctor before starting any new medication or supplement, whether it's prescription or over the counter. Now, when it comes to the science, we looked into this, and I gotta say, there's not a lot of strong evidence that magnesium supplements will actually help you sleep. They might help you manage pain, they might help you lower your stress levels, or work to get your muscles to relax. And maybe it's those things then that help you get some better sleep. I'm Dr. Sanjay Gupta, helping you live a better life.
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3: For the most part, things are looking good this afternoon. 81 slow at the Biden Expressway in both directions due to that construction. 84 westbound seeing delays at Blooming Grove due to construction. No problems on 380 or 80. We're accident free on the turnpike. If you see a traffic problem, call our toll free tip line 855-ROAD-TIP. I'm Christy O'Brien.
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17: For the ninth year in a row, Finland has been named the happiest country in the world. That's according to the World Happiness Report put out every year by the Wellbeing Research Center at the University of Oxford in the UK. Two other Nordic nations, Iceland and Denmark, came in at numbers 2 and 3. Now, having spent quite a bit of time in these countries over my 2.5 decades as a journalist, I can tell you that this is not at all that surprising. There's an entirely different way of thinking in these countries. We before me, you might say. In other words, the mentality is less adversarial and much more, we're all in this together. One other interesting thing that came up was that no matter where someone lived, the more time they spent on social media, the less happy they were. Want to smile? It's simple. Put your phone away for a bit. I'm Dr. Sanjay Gupta, helping you live a better life.
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0: 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Frankie
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5: Dunmore, 81 southbound, stop and go between 380 and the Biden Expressway due to road work. Also seeing delays southbound at Music. Northbound slow approaching the construction at the Biden Expressway. No problems on 84 or 380. We're looking good on 80 and 309. If you see a traffic problem, call our toll-free tip line, 855-ROAD-TIP. I'm Christy O'Brien.
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23: A better life with Dr. Sanjay Gupta.
24: If you're caring for an aging parent, you may feel quite often that you're alone in what you're doing. But you're not. Not by a long shot. According to a new report by the Pew Research Center, 10% of U.S. adults are caring for a parent over age 65. Millions more are caring for a spouse or partner 65 or older. Beyond the sheer numbers, this report, perhaps unsurprisingly, found a major difference in caregiver well-being between men and women. One psychologist we spoke to suggested thinking 5 years in the future and imagining where you are right now. Will you be glad you took something on, or regretful that you didn't? You also need to cut yourself some slack, he said, especially women. Don't try to shoulder all of the burden by yourself. You might need to ask for help before you burn out. You'll be so glad you did. I'm Dr. Sanjay Gupta, helping you live a better life.

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0: free. Jerry Patton, yeah, Lionel Richie and Earth, Wind & Fire bringing their greatest hits back to the stage. It's the Sing a Song All Night Long Tour. 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
4: Dunmore, 81 southbound stop and go between 380 and the Biden Expressway due to road work. Also seeing delays in both directions approaching Music. No problems on 84 or 380 in Wilkes-Barre. We're looking good on the North Cross Valley and 115. If you see a traffic problem, call our toll-free tip line 855-ROAD-TIP. I'm Christy O'Brien.
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0: Pennsylvania celebrating America 250 on Saturday night with En Vogue and Lady A at Kirby Park in Wilkes-Barre. 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
5: 81 northbound, watch for stop and go traffic at Avoca due to a slow moving vehicle. Also seeing delays northbound at the Biden Expressway due to road work. Southbound slow at Music. No problems on 84 or 380. We're looking good on the North Scranton Expressway and the Turnpike. If you see a traffic problem, call our toll free tip line 855-ROAD-TIP. I'm Christy O'Brien.
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0: Taylor Swift to Magic 93. Well, in Alabama, an ice cream shop owner recently confronted a customer for giving her a negative Google review. The guy left a one-star review after visiting the local shop during the grand opening. He says the shop owner confronted him in the parking lot. She knocked his phone out of his hand and allegedly started stomping on it. Was the ice cream that bad to get a bad review? I mean, is there such thing as bad ice cream?
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Something that happens every year and something we look forward to every year, Patchtown Days at the Eckley Miners Village. It's really going back in time. Well, it's happening this weekend. You might want to check that out. On Trek's Magic 93. I was

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11: 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But are they safe? And do they really work? Well, first, let's talk about actual magnesium. That's an essential mineral that is needed for more than 300 different processes in the body, according to one dietitian. And most people get enough of it simply from the foods they eat. 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Now, when it comes to the science, we looked into this, and I gotta say, there's not a lot of strong evidence that magnesium supplements will actually help you sleep. 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And maybe it's those things then that help you get some better sleep. I'm Dr. Sanjay Gupta, helping you live a better life.
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9: A better life with Dr. Sanjay Gupta.
10: Slowly but surely, AI is seeping its way into every corner of our lives. One area perhaps I didn't expect is diet advice. A new study out of Turkey found that chatbots are recommending to teen boys and girls that they restrict their daily calories to dangerously low levels and eat a balance of nutrients that are kind of out of whack. Remember, teenagers are growing, one pediatrician told us. If they aren't getting enough nutrition, it can really stunt their growth on a number of levels. And in extreme cases, it can lead to significant health consequences. Large language models, LLMs, they are designed to agree with you. So if you're looking to lose weight, they're going to push you pretty hard in that direction. They also sometimes don't know how to tell the difference between good information and bad information. And you know who does? your doctor. I'm Dr. Sanjay Gupta, helping you live a better life.
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1: 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We hope you'll start your workday with us, Frankie and Jocelyn, in the morning. Everything you need to get going, and then a whole lot of music at work. There's a commercial-free hour every day at 8:35. 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
1: 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I bring you the information you need. 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
18: Magic 93 plays the 8.